I used to understand happy. I know that I used to be happy. I was really happy. I'm unhappy now, and I can't remember what it's like to be happy. I only remember

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2: 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And I never left Brooklyn, I've never been to, Staten Island, I've never been to Long Island, I've never been to Harlem. And if I can keep it real with you right now, I'm never
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0: 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We live in a four quarters, and when I listen to the top talkers, got everyone's murking and get you on the spotlight. You know you ain't funny, you're lucky. 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
1: 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Understand, boss like that when it was stay presidential.
2: Yo, yo, yo, yo,
1: yo.
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1: though.
2: Of God, whose God will survive? 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
3: Girl, that's what I'm saying. We are one kind. We shouldn't be thinking of equal rights or even manpower or female pride. It all became misty. I believe in one species. The rest is just noise, the sound of distortion. 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
1: I'm a Percocet float.
2: Yeah.
1: AR toast.
2: Straight up.
1: Big blunt smoking ass nigga.
2: 21.
1: 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Drive a Rari like it stole it.
2: He
1: a broke Ford Focus ass nigga.
2: Hi.
3: Pay me for a show, I got a chopper.
2: 21.
3: All this metal, they gon' call the coppers.
2: 21.
3: Can't bring the gang around rappers.
2: Straight up.
3: Cause I hang around, I rob.
2: Oh God.
3: Little nigga, do you got a problem?
2: What?
3: Little nigga will come and solve it.
2: Straight up.
3: Cash coming in, can't stop it.
2: 21.
3: I'm running to the money, y'all jogging.
2: Yeah.
3: Richer Mills represent victory.
2: 21.
3: Still the same, I'm just a richer me.
2: Oh God.
3: A washed up bitch don't mean shit to me.
2: Nothing.
3: I'ma let your best friend nibble me.
2: Yeah.
3: You can't do nothing for me unless you leaving hickeys where my dick be.
2: 21.
3: Slaughter gang, savage freak, hoes get punched just for trying to kiss me.
2: 21.

0: first thing I want to say is, mandate my ass.
1: Jill Scott Heron.
0: Because it seems as though we've been convinced that 26% of the registered voters, not even 26% of the American people, but 26% of the registered voters form a mandate or a landslide.
1: B-movie.
0: 21% voted for Skippy and 3-4% voted for somebody else who might have been running. But oh yeah, I remember. In this year that we have now declared the year from Shogun to Reagan, I remember what I said about Reagan. Minute. Acted like an actor. Hollywood. Acted like a liberal. Acted like General Franco when he acted like governor of California. Then he acted like a Republican. Then he acted like somebody was going to vote for him for president. And now we act like 26% of the registered voters is actually a mandate. We're all actors in this, I suppose. What has happened is that in the last 20 years, America has changed from a producer to a consumer. And all consumers know that when the producer names the tune, the consumer has got to dance. That's the way it is. We used to be a producer, very inflexible at that, and now we are consumers and finding it difficult to understand. Natural resources and minerals will change your world. The Arabs used to be in the third world. They have bought the second world and put a firm down payment on the first one. Controlling your resources will control your world. This country has been surprised by the way the world looks now. They don't know if they want to be Matt Dillon or Bob Dillon. They don't know if they want to be diplomats or continue the same policy of nuclear nightmare diplomacy. John Foster Dulles ain't nothing but the name of an airport now. The idea concerns the fact that this country wants nostalgia. They want to go back as far as they can, even if it's only as far as last week. Not to face now or tomorrow, but to face backwards. And yesterday was the day of our cinema heroes riding to the rescue at the last possible moment. The day of the man in the white hat or the man on the white horse. Or the man who always came to save America at the last moment. Someone always came to save America at the last moment. Especially in B-movies. And when America found itself having a hard time facing the future, they looked for people like John Wayne. But since John Wayne was no longer available, they settled for Ronald Reagan. And it has placed us in a situation that we can only look at like a B-movie. Come with us back to those inglorious days when heroes weren't zeros, before fair was square, when the cavalry came straight away and all American men were like Hemingway, to the days of the wondrous B-movie. The producer, underwritten by all the millionaires necessary, will be Casper the defensive.

pants on. 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The ultimate in synthetic selling, a Madison Avenue masterpiece, a miracle, a cotton candy politician, pesto macho.

born again. 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Nostalgia, that's what we want. 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

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You can panic now and avoid the rush. So much for the good news. As Wall Street goes, so goes the nation. And here's a look

0: I never say never or die. I say never mind. Cass is trying nickel and dime me. You and what army, use your simple mind. Got fed up with nickels in the nick of time. That goes for nickel bags, that goes for nickel nines. 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Listen, what you watch your cotton picking mine. I come to poke you like a Pokemon. Face a poker, pop up like a Pokemon. Come on, I'm Papa San. Pop into the Bakken Brahms and freaking rake the ruler, playing it cool like I'm the fucking Fonz. My Uzi way a couple times, aimed at Uncle Tom's. So you can call me Capitan more than a couple times. Believe what's what you got and not what you say. Believe what's what you got and not what you say. Believe what's what you got and not what you say. Believe what's what you got and not what you say.
1: Flying saucers, iron horses, lying reporters, falsifying sources, ignoring higher forces. Life is all of this, simultaneous. They trying to play with us, just listen to your gut.
0: I always say thank you and please. I speak Japanese, knows the evenings of eating on Frank and Beans. I cripple my faculties, and now when you factor in the factory, shit is worse than fracking by a factor in three. My flat was flapping in the breeze, now I set you free while I'm scratching fleas. Either all in or you falling on your keys. Whatchamacallit, what you call it when you balling, but you always getting teased. So when you balling, but you always getting teased. That's just like pulling teeth. What signs be out of sight and out of reach? Yo, honestly, get out of seat. Go on the Odyssey. Check on the guard to see her on the scene and getting sleep. Sick as a dog and pissing on a tree and getting treats. Believe what you got and not what you see. Believe what you got and not what you see. Believe what you got and not what you see. Believe what you got and not what you see.

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I live in the modern day hollow cave. I'm swinging the ball and chain at people that say that we are all the same. I'm shedding the harness. I'm a motherfucking artist, man. Accepting the carnage was the hardest thing. Guarding my garden was the darnest thing. My armor needed varnishing. 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A member of the starting string. Who farts stink? My favorite attributes are heart and strength. 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Your fella sell a dweller with a feather in the ink. 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I'm selling umbrellas on the brink. 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Believe what you got and not what you see.

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0: Slow down the flow down a minute. 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I'll be getting whip window roll down a minute. Like, no, you're wrong now a minute. Better get back, you'll be shown in a minute. And I know when I flow that I'm cold with the lyrics. 2 hours on my name, here's both. 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Video views was froze couple minutes. Money doubling it. Island, everyone knows when I'm in it. Sold out shows in New York. Crying on a Samsung advert. Cold is sickest. Why can't people just respect what I've actually done for myself?
1: Why?
0: I used to struggle and pain on my journey getting here to humble myself.
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1: Yeah, that's what I'm talking about. 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Thank you very much. You don't mind if I use that, do you?

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1: 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Yo, slow down. What you doing? Listen. 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
1: Bye. 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

Now on Aniem, the Concrete Beast by Dog Mentalist, remixed by Stephen Lawrence. Shane, a song why one front? What the fuck do them? Now on a request to Iron Shell family, say for life. Listen now, seriously speaking, alright? All people who know most of them step up in a life. Two and a year. 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

0: but I love you. 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
0: You fucked me 4 times the other night, David. 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
0: I swallowed your cum. That means something.
1: Sonia.
0: Stop the car. 24 hours a day. I live with this aching possibility that you might call me to do something.
1: Let's go to your house. We'll talk. I want to see what you
2: Yeah. Hey.

0: 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Yeah. I want to call the earthquake.
1: Me fuck you have not bad things to say about you. Nothing I go and feel. So you're not
2: ready.